Ray White, Tommy Mars, Scott Tunis, Chad Wackerman, Ed Mann, Bobby Martin, Steve Vai. Thanks for coming to the show today.

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there.

0: gentlemen, it is my pleasure to announce that we get to spend 5 days in this town. Tonight being the first one. You're going to have a good time tonight, and we're going to have a good time for the rest of the week. Introducing Ray White on guitar and vocals. Do you have heavy voltage seniors? Well, with that again, is your microphone hot? I guess you get a shot from it when you touch your guitar.
1: No, the lips are all right.
0: Speaking of lips, this is Ms. Patrick O'Hearn on bass.

over here in the back, also with the lips, is Ms. Terry Bozio on drums. And shunning his lip makeup for one night only, ladies and gentlemen, simply because the other ones didn't have too much on, Eddie Jobson on keyboards and violin. Now, when you're talking about lips, you have to include Bianca, because she is working it all the way from the lips down to the throat, down to the foot, back up again to the top of the head, through the keyboard, including the vocal cords, the dynamic Bianca. And once again, as we have started our shows here for the last 4 years with the same stupid song, we're going to start it again with a song about your feet and my feet. Yeah, oh.

in the dark, where all the fevers grow under the water, where the shark bubbles blow in the morning by your radio. Do the walls close and the suffocate you? You ain't got no friends and all the others that hate you. This the life you've been leading, gotta go. Well, let me straighten you out. Please, I know. Now get your shoes and socks on, people, because it's right around the corner.

Now, scientists call this disease bromidrosis, and well, they should. But us regular folks might wear a tennis shoe or an occasional python foot. Know this exquisite little inconvenience by the name of stink foot. You know, my python boot was too tight. I couldn't get off last night. A week went by and now it's July. I finally got that sucker off and my girlfriend cried. 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Your stinking foot puts the hurt on my nose. 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Can you rinse it off, do you suppose? Well, here, Fido, bring this little puppy, Fido. All right, you stupid dog, where are the slippers? Which literally translated means, oh, Frank, I was so tore up, I couldn't keep them in my mouth. And verily I said unto the dog, you must be punished.

In the beginning, God made the light. That's right. Shortly thereafter, God made three big mistakes. The first one was the poodle. The poodle, when it was originally constructed, was a very attractive dog. All the other dogs liked it because it was a regular fella. It did not have a stupid-looking haircut like this. It had hair evenly distributed all over its small, piquant, charming, canine-type body. Then, God made two more mistakes. Mistake number two, as we know it today, was called man. Mistake number three, as we know it today, was called wool man. Now, let's trace the problem of contemporary civilization all the way back to the Garden of Eden. Let your mind drift back. Everything is pleasant, a lot of plants. You can talk to the plants, they're all your friend. Animals won't hurt you. The bugs are even harmless. That was the good old days. Then Woo Man looked upon the poodle. She looked at the poodle and said, "This regular dog with hair evenly distributed all over its strong, small, piquant, charming, canine-type body is not exactly my idea of a good time. Although I would love to have this dog eat my pee-pee. He can't stick his mouth on it until he looks more mod, or with a disco cut, perhaps." So, the Woo Man developed an ingenious plan in order to succeed in her desires for extended forms of erotic gratification. And so what she did was she turned to the man, and the man was a chump. He was a chump from the very beginning. She turned to the man and she said, "Sucker, go get a job." Whereupon the man, thinking that later that night he would be able to get some activity back there in the garden, he went out and he got himself a job. He went to work for Lockheed. Came back with his paycheck later that month. Gave the Woo Man all of the money. The Woo Man dashed off to the hardware store and picked up some clippers, some scissors, and of course, some zircon-encrusted tweezers. And she came back and she went to work on the poodle. Oh, she clipped all over his back right here, clipped him around the medulla, the managua, thorax. Trimmed his snout so that these succulent little black poodle lips were showing. Then she stuck the poodle over on the side like this.

Hope you can see this poodle. She made the poodle sit up against his will. Now this is, let's face it folks, this is somewhat of an unnatural act, but she was into it. She went over and squatted right on the poodle's snout. This is purely for demonstration purposes. And then, I don't know how she managed to do this, but while she was sitting on the poodle's snout, she actually looked deep into its eyes. Looked right down there and she said these words.

All right, now look at this. Watch back up here. What's going to happen in the upper level with the cute persons? Because this is the part of our show where the cute persons become so inflamed with their own ecstasy. Sometimes, well, we never know exactly what's going to happen. This is a pair of songs that are right up their alley, so to speak. These are the kind of songs that other people with lip gloss can enjoy. The first one deals with the delicate subject of higher education. And I know there are some of you out there tonight who have actually experienced the grandeur that is higher education. This song goes out to you. The name of this song is You're Gonna Wind Up Working in a Gas Station.

They say no.

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0: Sound like we doing the chorus thing. 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Yeah. I love it. What'd you say? So I heard somebody say something strange. You said it was all right though. All right. We'll be cool in a minute because I can get different now. Tell your mama to take her clothes off. And if you do that, tell her to suck a rat's dick.
1: That's right. You heard right.
0: You didn't try to call me. Why didn't you try?

0: And now, simply because this is one of those cities that has music schools in it, we present to you, and don't tell her to take her clothes off anymore because she's got so many yo mamas waiting for you that you wouldn't believe it.
1: I do appreciate applause. Thank you very much.
0: The lovely Bianca, and don't forget to, when your mama does take her clothes off, don't forget to tell her to suck a rat's dick. That's for those of you who didn't hear it the first time. The name of this song is Mars Needs Yo Mama.

0: Another sack. 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Didn't know we drank some wine and then we LSD. Guess if you twice as drunk on my bike, GL.
1: She
0: burned her leg on the trail. I bet she yelled,

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He had a red suit on and widow's peak and a pointed tail and like a sulfur reef. Yes, it was him, all right. I swear to

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1: put it away, you know I ain't a holler. Now what you gonna say?
0: You hate my Chrissy?
1: Yeah, titties and all.
0: Well, what about the beer?
1: I would've cast this time.
0: Even her boots?
1: Now would I lie to you?
0: Shit, you must have been hungry.
1: Yeah, this is true.
0: Well, don't they pay you good for what you do?
1: Well, you know, I can't complain when the checks come through.
0: Well, I want my Chrissy and I want my beer. You just puke her back up now. Do you hear?
1: Blow it out your ass, motorcycle man! I am the devil! Do you want

0: The only reason I learned to ride a horse. Oh, you can read. Oh, give me that pen. Bet your ass I'll sign. Because I need a beer and it's titty squeezing
1: time. Yeah, but dig this, you can't fool me. You ain't that bad. I mean, you should have seen some of the souls that I've had. Why, there was Milhouse Nixon and Pat Mew too. And both of those suckers was worse than you.
0: Well, let's make a deal if you think that's true. I mean, come on. You're the devil. What you gonna do?
1: I'm thinking about it.
0: Yeah, well, you better hurry up and think about it.
1: Don't threaten me, man.
0: Listen, I don't care. You can have my soul.
1: Hey,
0: you can have my soul.
1: You want me to take
0: it's a mean
1: soul?
0: Little sucker, you're about the... 1,000 years old.
1: Shit.
0: Once you get what you can to give it back, you gotta keep it forever, and that's a natural fact.
1: Man,
0: do you understand,
1: you to...
0: boy?
1: I don't know, but if you want
0: I want my titties.
1: I'm gonna think about
0: I want the beer. It's the American
1: now,
0: way. Tits and beer. I want my favorite titties and my personal brand of beer. I also would like to have a television set like this and a football
1: game. Oh, no.
0: Titties, beer, football, titties, beer, football, titties. Titties, beer, hockey. Titties, beer, baseball, hockey, and football.
1: I mean, no! Don't sign it! Give me time to think! Hold on a second, boy! That's magic it!
0: And then the devil pooped and out jumped my girl. They heard the titties popping all around the world. She said,

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Give him a break.

0: Give the drummer some. 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How many say amen to work that poodle? I'm gonna put the poodle down here between my legs. Can I get an amen on that?
1: Yeah.
0: And no, then we'll see.
2: With a higher voice for him.
3: Amen. Yeah.
0: And then we'll see what the poodle makes me do. If I stick this stick in an unfamiliar place to him. Okay, here we go. I'm gonna stick it.

0: Poodle bites. 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
1: Okay,
0: I'm gonna ease this stick out of him now.
1: Oh god.
0: And bring it all the way back. Here it is. Back on the porch.
2: I'm back in the poodle again.

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He was the playboy type, he smoked a pipe. His favorite phrase was out of sight. He had an Irish solo. It was a singles bar, a Tuesday night. The moon was dim, the band was tight.

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1: my name is Captain.
0: Her favorite group was.
2: They discussed the weather.
0: Baby, don't you want a man like me? Baby, don't you want a man like me? Baby, don't you want a? Baby, don't you want a? Baby, don't you want a?
2: She was a lonely sort, a little too short. Her jokes were dumb, and her favorite sport was hockey in the winter. He was duly impressed and was quick to suggest any sport with a fight had to be about the best as he jabbed his elbow in her.

0: baby, don't you wanna bad like me? 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She would not kiss him. He tried to ignore it, but it made him angry. He called her a slut, a pig, and a whore, a bitch, and a cunt. 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
1: This is a petulant fit. 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

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I am Howdy Doody, I'm the Union Man. 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The Union's

Hi and howdy doody, I'm the Union Man, you can call me Booty. 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The Union's here to help every one of you rock and roll stars. Welcome to Chicago, welcome.

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1: 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Strolled on over, said, "Look here, Mom, I got a $40 bill, says you can't make it come. 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

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But I told her all she really needed was some discipline. 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It's real Angora. 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

0: Here on the floor. 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
1: Work the wall, then. 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
0: Work it from the top.

0: on guitar, Patrick O'Hearn on bass, Terry Bozio on drums, Eddie Johnson on keyboards and imaginary violin, Bianca on keyboards, vocals, and tambourine. Good God, in it from me now, Frenchie the Poodle, your host. Thanks for coming to the concert. Hope you enjoyed it.
1: Good night.
0: And now the Purple Lagoon.

Oh, What the Hey. This song is originally recorded by the Jayhawks on the Flash label. Fuck me, that's the nicest thing anybody said to me all day. And the name of it is Stranded in the Jungle.

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Stranded in the jungle, free and alone, trying to think of a way to get a message back home. But how was I to know that the wreckage of my plane had been picked up and spotted my girl in lover's lane? 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

0: to a knee. 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The boys in the jungle had me on the run. Something had hit me like an atomic bomb.
1: When I woke up and my head started to clear, I had the strange feeling I was in cooking gear.
0: Well, I looked around and I checked to see. That's when I found out they was a cooking me.
1: Great, move, move, move. 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
0: Meanwhile, back in the

0: you and me.
1: Meanwhile, back in the jungle. I jumped out the pot and I finally got away. Frantic was worried about what my baby said.
0: So I jumped in the ocean and started to swim, but my chances of survival were getting minus
1: slim. So I thumbed out a whale who was heading my way, and I reached the station in about a half a day.
0: Now when I got to Lover's Lane, I was almost dead.
1: But my soul was gone, and here's what I said.
0: Baby,

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Here's another one.

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Ray, Patrick, Terry, Eddie, Bianca, Frenchie, and good night.

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0: Listen, try lowering the level on this monitor box and bring some more metal back in, because it's just unbelievable peaked. You know what I mean? When it's peaked. I'm sure you know what it means when it's peaked. Hello? It's clearing up a little.
1: What?
0: What? 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You want to dance with me? You've got queers over here in Germany. Now listen, Alice Cooper will be in town tomorrow. The ring has moved up an octave, so keep backing down and put your middle back in. 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All right, we're going to do a song from, I forget what that was. It's a song about gorillas. 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The name of the song is Cosmic Debris.

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The first song is called The Black Page.

Thank you. Mike Willis. Mike Keneally. 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Albert Wing. 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Chad Wankerman. Ed Mann. Robert Martin. Scott Trimmis. Okay, this is the oldest song in the show. It's 23 years old. It's called I Got.

0: It's me, the girl from the bus.
1: Girl?
0: Remember? The last tour. Well, information is not knowledge. Knowledge is not wisdom. Wisdom is not truth.

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He said, for a nominal service charge, I could reach Vienna tonight. If I was really willing and able to pay him his regular fee, he would drop all the rest of his pressing affairs.

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With the oil of Hyosilver and the dust of the Grand Wazoo. 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

0: I got troubles of my own, I said, and you can't help me out. 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
1: But I got the crystal ball,
0: he said, and held it all up to the light. 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

0: the street. 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I listen to reports.
1: I got that
0: about the whiskey passing around all the

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0: She's just like a penguin and Bob this boy.

Lewis, Mike Keneally, Walt Fowler, Bruce Fowler, Paul Carmen, Albert Wayne, Kurt McGedrick, Chad Wackerman, Ed Mann, Robert Martin, Scott Tunis. Thanks for coming to the show. Good night.

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Scott Tunis. Steve Bye. 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
2: What?
0: Your place or mine?

4 o'clock in the morning or even on a Monday at midnight, when there's just a few of them fabulous fools doing the peppermint twist for real. In a black sack dress with 9-inch heels, and then a dude with a blue mohawk comes in serious leather. And all the rest of them hope always to win, so never a partially intermittent biochemical degradation. Seek the path to the sunsy yellow nozzle of their foaming nocturnal parametric digital whole wheat interface, geothermal terms of calling an agent commenta. In serious leather. In serious chains.

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As a matter of fact, she wound up in Dusseldorf. 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

razor and a can of foaming gooey. 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

0: Troy White, Tommy Morris, Ed Mann, Chad Blackerman, Bobby Martin, Scott Tunis, Steve Vai. Thanks for coming to the show. Good night.
1: Thank you.

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Okay.

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Tonight, we're going to blow the bridge with the lights on. Featuring Ike Willis on guitar and vocals. Tommy Myers on keyboards. Fall on the plunger at the last moment, just as the troops come over there.

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0: now set by the record.
1: The first song is called Chunga's Revenge.

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What sort of thing might this lady get high for? The $40 bill didn't matter no more. 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

0: animal watch from the edge of the bed, with her lips just twitching and her face gone red. Some drool rolling down from the edge of her chin while she spied the condition of her sister. She quivered, she quaked, she clutched all over herself. Her sister made a joke about her mental health until Dynamo finally did give in, but I told her all she really needed was some discipline. That's why I said, kiss my aura, Dora. That's right, it's real Angora. Would you all like some aura right here on the floor? And how about you, Fauna? Do you wanna? The mystery man came over and he said, I'm out of sight. He said, for a nominal service charge, I can reach Nirvana tonight. If I was ready, willing, and able to pay him his regular fee, he would drop all the rest of his pressing affairs and devote his attention to me. But I said,
1: will you drive him with a cosmic degree?
0: Now, will you drive him with a cosmic degree?

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Now I thought it was a razor and a can of foaming goo, but it's only right then when the top popped open, there was none of his box won't do. With the oil of Aphrodite and the dust of the Grand Blase, because you might not believe this little woman, that it'll cure your acne too. And I said, hey, look here. Now what kind of a guru are you anyway?

0: one I said, and you can help me out. So take your meditations and your preparations and cram it up your snout.
1: Well, I got that Spidey on my bill.
0: He said, turn it on up to the light. So I snatched it all the way from him, and I showed him how to do it right.
2: I wrapped the newspaper around my head so it looked like I was deep. I said some mumble jumble then. I told him he was gonna sleep.

0: 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Little river, who you travel with that cousin degree?
1: Now, is that a real poncho or is it a brown poncho? Who can tell for sure these days? Don't you know?

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0: Now this nasty sucker need a respondable party for the equipment of the original potion. And through the magic of spacecraft, we be able to see him and wake.
1: Just not to be a health food.
0: Well, see, we does not know him being the evil freak and all, what he wind me up to, but we must to find out in our own particular way about the avalanche and the sickness. Tell him about it, boy.
2: Somewhere over there, I can tell.
0: Okay.
2: There's a voice that will tell it. What you gonna call it?

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I listen to reports, half a whiskey, passing out.

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0: 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But neither has my brown friend in the brown hotel. The brown hotel.
1: What's the green hotel?
0: Brown hotel.
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0: Neither has my raccoon in the brown hotel.
1: Pass me that horrible little shiny towel that you can't wash with.

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0: try it on a Saturday about 4 o'clock in the morning, or even on a Monday at midnight, when there's just a few of them fabulous poodles doing the peppermint twist for real, in a black sack dress with 9-inch heels, and then a dude with a blue mohawk comes in, and serious leather, and all the rest of them for which to whatsoever a partially indeterminate biochemical degradation seek the path through the sudsy yellow nozzle of their foaming nocturnal parametric digital whole wheat interfaith geothermal terpsichorean ejectamenta. In serious leather, in serious chains, in serious clothing, from when they come downtown from the ruins of Studio 54 to twist and thrill it in an arrogant gesture to the best of what the 20th century has to offer. Paul Malkin is down there right now looking for a virgin with nice breath.
1: What, baby, is you?
0: And you don't even know it.

You say your life's a bum deal and you're kind of up against the walls. Well, people, you ain't even got no hang-up deal at all.

Whoever we are, wherever we're from, we should have noticed by now our behavior is dumb. And if our chances expect to improve, it's gonna take a lot more than trying to remove the other race or the other whatever from the face. Trying to remove the other race or the other whatever from the face of the planet altogether.

Bible tells the story and makes the details sound real gory about what to do if the geeks over there don't believe in the book you've got over here. You can't run a race without no feed. Pretty soon there won't be no squeak for dummies to jog on, or doggies to dog on. Religious fanatics can make it be all gone. It won't blow up and disappear. It'll just look ugly for 1,000 years. Two arms, hooray, that's great. Two legs ain't bad unless there's a great thing.

to be that way, but their book says, Revenge the Crusades. With whips and chains and hand grenades. To arms, have another and another. Our God says, there ain't no other. Our God says, it's all okay. Our God says, this is the way. It says in the book, burn and destroy. Protect, redeem, and revenge and deploy and rumble thee forth to the land of the unbelieving scum on the other side. Cause they don't go for what's in the book and that makes them bad. So verily we must choppeth them up and stompeth them down. Or rent a nice French bomb to poof them out of existence. While leaving their real estate just where we need it. To use again for temples in which to praise our God. Cause he can really go Hawaiian. And when his humble TV servant with a brown suit and glasses and a blonde wife who takes phone calls tells us it's okay to do this stuff, then we gotta do it. Cause if we don't do it, we ain't wired up to heaven. Depending on which book you're using at the time, that's right, you can't use theirs, it's all lies. Gotta use mine. That's what they say every night and every day. Listen, we can't really be dumb if we're just following God's orders. He wrote this book here. And in the book it says he made us all to be just like him. So if we're dumb, then God is dumb. And maybe even a little ugly on the side.

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Love your nails. You must be a Libra. What? You're Jewish and you're not a Libra? You're not even an Italian? Well, I've got a wonderful idea for you. How about some bondage and humiliation? We'll take you back to Nordic's room and make you watch the video cassettes of the show. Or maybe if you're lucky on the next US tour, you can room with Nordic and Pinsky. 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
1: Burn it.
0: Burn it. 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

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The puzzle and the fiddle, which used to be little, is rising around you, rising around you. You are dead. It gives you something to do in the nighttime. You travel to bars. 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Or maybe you won't go there. 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Who knows?

0: because the future is scary. 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It smells like the ocean.
1: Almost smells like a fjord sometimes.
0: A body of water to isolate England and also Argentina. The oil in patches all over the Falklands, the Falklands, the Falklands. You, the Falklands, who needs it? They could really get down there. The plankton, the krill, the giant underwater pyramid, the squid they caught, the big old giant underwater dome, the dome, the airstrip,

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you don't put the string between your teeth often enough, you can grow your own sea monkeys. 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Tom has one now. 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Ray White, Tommy Myers, Chad Jägermeister, and Bobby Martin, Scott Hood, Steve I. Good night.

Thank you. We now have a song for you from 200 Motels.

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Ed Mann. 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Scott Tunis. Steve Bye. Thanks for coming to the show. 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
0: 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Get the picture, or we go bye-bye.
1: Hey, Lampel, give us some light. They can't tell where the stick is doing. 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

0: Hey, how you doing tonight? 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We're going to open the show with an old song called Stink. In the dark, when all the fingers grow under the water, where the shrine bubbles blow. In the morning, by the radio, through the walls closing to suffocate you. Ain't got no friend, and all the others they hate you. 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

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Ed Mann. Robert Martin. Scott Tunis. And here it comes again. What is it saying? Thanks for coming. What's the secret word for tonight? Your buddies Dirk, Tom, and Tommy. 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Well, let's see. What's the secret word for tonight? 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He wants to have mud shark be the secret. No problem. A secret word for tonight is mud shark. 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All right. The name of this song is What's New in Baltimore?

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I listen to reports about the whiskey passing around. I seen the smoke and fire and the market burning down. 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
0: And then perhaps a leather band to go around my ass. Some feathers and bells. And a book of Indian lore. What's that?

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I will wander around barefoot. I will have a psychedelic gleam in my eye at all times. I will love everyone. 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

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Thanks for coming to the show. Hope you enjoyed it. 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

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All you have to do is just take your fucking clothes off and have a good time, folks. 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And while you take your clothes off, ladies and gentlemen, we're going to play for you a new song about Jesse Jackson. This is a song called Rhyming Man.

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Over there near Hymie Town. 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Hobbin' and a nobbin' with arrows.

0: Rhyme on this. Rhyme on that. 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Rhyming man says he's your friend. 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Cowboys do it all the time.
1: They sure do, they sure do.
0: But people say now he's mature. Cowboys rhyme that with horse manure.

Mike Willis, Mike Keneally, Walt Fowler, Bruce Fowler, Paul Farman, Albert Green, Kurt McGethwick, Chad Wackerman, Ed Mann, Robert Martin, Scott Tunis. Thanks for coming to the show. And good night.

0: you can thank me, or you can call me Marvin,
1: or you can call me Joe, or you can call me Wilbur.
0: Getting a little carried away here. I would like feedback from you people, and it can be either very creative feedback, as the letters I had read very early on the show, or it can be responsible musical feedback. You could tell me some things about experimental music if you know any, and inform me more, because the whole philosophy behind the show is a kind of a two-way education. I kind of teach you what I know about music, and I hope that because I am a

finite human being, I get response back from you, so you can teach me more about music, so that we can teach each other. In a sense, this isn't really radio, you might say, this is mass telephone. With that, I will also say, if you want to call me up, you can call me at area code 201-762-8950. That's area code 201-762-8950. And if it's busy, you can hang on or call back in a little while. But you can call and talk to me about anything you want. But in the meantime, I'll send my engineers scurrying back to the tape recorder in rapidious slow motion and tell him to hit it, Frank.

This is WSOU South Orange 89.5, and I'm Craig Seaman, and this is Frank Zappa. And just for the hell of it, Curly and Alex want everything dedicated to them, all sorts of Zappa, the two greatest wastes from Wallington, and all those guys at the park. Sorry for interrupting your Zappa.

Bad Floor Bedeckung an. Das ist wirklich so. Das ist welcome to the show, and for those of you who might be considering coming tomorrow night, let me assure you that tomorrow night's show will be completely different than this show. Let me tell you what we're going to play tonight. Tonight's show is going to be The Black Page, I Ain't Got No Heart, The Orange County Lumber Truck, Advanced Romance, Fighter Finder, Big Swifty, Norwegian Wood, Lucy in the Sky with Diamonds, Strawberry Fields Forever, Peaches and Regalia, Sinister Footwear, Packard Goose, Heavy Duty Judy, Trouble Every Day, Penguin in Bondage, Green Hotel, Bell's Bolero, Joe's Garage, Why Does It Hurt When I Be, Stairway to Heaven, I Am the Walrus, and the Illinois Animal Band. Black Hat gets tomorrow night. Okay, you ready?

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I see some of you went out there to get some beer. 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We'll see you in half an hour.

Here's the lesson, the show lesson for tomorrow night. Stinkfoot, Dick is such an asshole. When the lie's so big, planet of the baritone woman, any kind of pain, Jesus thinks you're a jerk. Son of Mr. Green Jeans, Florentine Pogan, Andy, Inga Rhodes, Sue the Lord, stick together. My guitar wants to kill your mama, Willie the Pimp, Montana, City of Tiny Lights, Pound for Brown, Charlene, Strictly Genteel, Cruising for Burgers, Bruce Slut, and so forth. So we are going to... Oh yeah, we'll squeeze that in, don't worry. So as I told you, we're starting off this part of the show with Sinister Footwear.

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0: 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I listen to reports.
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0: About the whiskey passing around. 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
1: Green Hotel.
0: I mean the
1: Green Hotel.
0: That's right, the
1: Green Hotel.

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And working his way towards Mr. Svelte's dimension, slowly but surely, Malcolm McNabb on trumpet. And Gary Barone trying to recover from last night. Sounds good, Gary. And over here, Tommy, the trumpet, the tuba, the piccolo, the tenor sax, and the trombone. And Bruce, the anti-feedback mechanism Fowler. And last but not least, from the horn section, Mr. Dynamic, the hardest working trombone player in the Halloween mask business, Glenn Ferris. Tony Duran on slide guitar. Dave Parlato on bass. Gordon on ground.

0: Is it loud enough yet?
1: No. Turn off the PA.
0: Barry, can you turn the overall PA level up just a little bit? And make sure these people get off for Halloween. Okay, the name of this song is Don't You Ever Wash That Thing.
2: What does it mean? What does it mean?
0: Well, I'll give you a hint. You ever been around when Cupid's quiver fails?
2: What does it mean?
0: Ladies and gentlemen, don't you ever watch that. On behalf of free clinics everywhere.

0: 어디가 아파?
1: Girls on Oboe, Mary.
0: 네?
2: Shut the fuck up!
1: 'Ve heard some great lines since I got here. One, I'll tell you a couple of them. There's the one that I heard out in the lobby when I walked through with this guy's in the side going, T-shirts! T-shirts! T-shirts! Yeah, I really bought one.

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2: Rallo.
3: What's that?
0: Should have been. Alright, Earl is going to be on baritone sax. And Tommy the tuba is on tenor sax.

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0: How many of you people were at the other show? 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
1: Yeah!
0: Do you have any objections if you repeat one of the pieces of material from the other show? Okay, we're going to redo Cosmic Debris.
2: Good enough.

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So take your meditations and your preparations and ram it up your snout. 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Without his rings and pocket watch and everything else I found, I had that sucker hypnotized and didn't even make a sound. You see, he was telling his future then, as long as he was hanging around, I said, the price of meat has just gone up and your old lady has just

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1: That's five in a row, Frank.

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I'd make me a stencil.

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Thank you very much. Hope you enjoy the concert. Happy Halloween.

Ms. Watkins, you're welcome.